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So while you still can, go inside of your Alt-AZ 933 app, log in, listen for your shot. 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
0: 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In the Climate Control Gallery, Boundary Phoenix Hotel. 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
1: Just in case you missed this hour's Warped Long Beach keyword, I'll go ahead and repeat it here. For this hour, the keyword is year, Y-E-A-R. Year is in, well, full calendar year there. So keyword for this hour is year. Next keyword, though, next hour. Well, here I'll get you some new Sublime until the sun explodes.

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Tonight, after I'm all done, Mo is back on air as she is guiding you through another edition of Homegrown, a full hour of Arizona local bands and their newest releases, so you stay right here for that at 9 p.m. But we'll still got you for a bit longer. How about some Green Day?

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0: You know, it's hard to believe we're already in June. 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

Evanescence tickets are available on the Alt AZ 933 app. You're going to go see them alongside Spirit Box and Nova Twins together. 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

Just in case you did not get my Warped Long Beach keyword earlier this hour, let me go ahead and repeat it for you. The word for this hour is scare, S-C-A-R-E. This hour's keyword is scare. A few more keywords throughout the night at the start of each hour, but now new somber homewrecker.

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In about 23 minutes or so, Mo is back on air guiding you through another edition of Homegrown, a full hour of Arizona local bands and their newest releases, so you stay right here for that. But while I've got you for a bit longer here, how about some new Modest Mouse, Picking a Dragon's Pockets on Alt-AZ?

0: My brother and I got reached out to by Guinness World Records one day. 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

Alt AZ 93.3. Hey there, it's Corey. All done for the weekend, but don't worry, I do have a few more Warped to Long Beach keywords to give out here at 9, 10, and 11. And just so you know, I'm taking next weekend off for a little summer vacation going up north here for better temperatures. So I'll see you when I see ya, but leave it right now with some Sublime. Take it easy. I don't

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1: 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I-N-V-A-D-E. Invade is an alien invasion, and this hour's keyword is invade. I-N-V-A-D-E.
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2: Howdy. Good evening. I hope you had a wonderful weekend. And I'm so glad that you are closing it all out with me on AltAZ. It's Homegrown. It's Mo. Man, so many goodies happening this evening. But I guess I always say that because it is actually always happening every Sunday night. We've got some new music coming up a little bit later from three bands making their debut tonight. We've got Electric Bloom. We've got We Are Wanted. And Zoe B, who will be coming up here shortly. Plus, some requests I'm going to be fulfilling for some throwback Jimmy Eat World, some UFO. Upsol yet again on deck this week with her brand new one called Topic. It's so good. You'll hear it later. And two other bands giving us some new music. Fever Lust and kicking us off tonight is Phantom Spring. This is Lilies on AltAZ. Enjoy. And thanks for hanging.

John the Ghost. It's Roll Down Window on Homegrown. Hey, what's up? It's Mo. Also toss on some Viper Club Dumbstruck, and kicking us off this evening was Phantom Springs' new one called Lilies. So, of course, I have more new music for you. This time from a band by the name of Zoe B. They're a five-piece alternative songwriter band, and they're often compared to Big Thief and Death Cab for Cutie, and they just released an EP back in May called Personal Projects. And if you want to check that out, it's on all streaming services. But tonight, we're going to get into their new one called O Cardinal on Alt-AZ. It's Homegrown.

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what up. Danny T right there. The More We Wait, off of his latest EP called Phone Home. It's Mo. And yes, it's homegrown. Real quick, actually, this perfect segue into our code word, in case you missed it, for 9 p.m. for your chance to fly away to Warped Tour in Long Beach. It was invade. Do you see what I did there? Because Danny T, invade. Okay. I-N-V-A-D-E. Invade is that 9 p.m. code word to plug in on your Altiz apps for your chance to win. Got a few more weeks of this, so good luck. That's going to be a fun show, July 25th through 26th. All right, let's jump back into it. More new music coming up, this time from Feverlust. Yeah, they're back with a new one called American Vitriol.

I literally cannot get enough of that one. It's been on repeat at my house every day. Upsol, topic, homegrown. It's Mo. Yo. I have some more new music we're going to jump into right now since I'm being a hot mess. We got a band making their debut, a four-piece that are originally all from Gilbert. They go by the name of We Are Wanted. And they still have a home base right here in Gilbert since Casey, their lead singer and their lead guitarist, lives here. But they all kind of spread about the U.S. and they just wanted to keep their friendship together with the band, and they decided to create some good music with it, too. So I hope you enjoy. This is We Are Wanted, making their debut with Illuminate My Life.

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0: money. Homegrown, it's Mo. Also toss on some KRXS. And had so much more this evening for you to check out from UFO, UFO, Glixen, new music from Feverlust, We Are Wanted made their debut. Oh my gosh, the list goes on. If you missed it on the playlist though, for real, go and give it a follow on Spotify. Just search Homegrown with Mo. Make sure you follow it. I update it every single Sunday. I would love if you could do that for me, please and thank you. Okay, good. All right, I'm going to get on out of here. I'm getting a little loopy. But before I do, gonna pop on a brand new artist making his debut as well. We've been having a lot of debuts tonight. Not mad about that. Keep him coming. He's a masked electronic artist out of Phoenix making alternative pop with elements of funk, disco, hip hop, and cumbia. Oh, love to hear it. Influenced by, oh my gosh, I was going to say Glorilla, but that would be totally different. Gorillaz, J. Paul, and Neon Indian. Anyways, oh gosh, Stravis is calling me. I'll answer him in a second. But I do want to get to this right now. Electronic Bloom making his debut. This is Cold Wars on Alt AZ. Have a good evening.
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1: 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R-O-A-D. 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

0: So my cousin was coming out to stay with us over the summer, and my cousin also had a newborn, so I thought, oh, this is going to be amazing. 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
4: 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Problems sending a text, telephone line unavailability, busy signals, operator interference, and technical or atmospheric conditions that disrupt the completion of an entry or phone call. The criteria and process for selecting winners, the number of winners, the specific prizes to be awarded, and the values of prizes will typically be stated on our website. This information may be periodically included in our on-air promotions and on respective social media pages. Unless otherwise stated, winners will be notified by email or phone. Odds of winning will be dependent upon the number of eligible entries received. The winner is responsible for all income taxes due as a result of accepting a prize, and an IRS Form 1099 may be submitted to applicable taxing authorities. Unless otherwise stated, each winner must claim the prize in person. The prize must be claimed at the Alt-AZ 93.3 studios during normal business hours within 10 to 30 days from the day the prize is won. Failure to meet this deadline shall be deemed forfeiture of the right to claim the prize. Individuals must be at least 16 years or older at the time of entry and be legal residents of Arizona to be eligible to participate in Alt-AZ 93.3 contests. Unless otherwise specified, winners may only win one prize within a 30-day period. Contest deadlines will typically be stated on the station website and may be periodically included in on-air promotions. By participating in any Alt-AZ 93.3 contest, you agree to fully release and indemnify Hubbard Radio Phoenix LLC, Hubbard Radio LLC, and any contest sponsors from all liability. 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Prizes are non-transferable and non-exchangeable and must be taken in their entirety. By entering, each contestant agrees to comply with all rules governing the sweepstakes or contest. And finally, complete contest rules are available at www.altaz933.com.

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11: 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Mostly sunny, today's high 108, mostly clear this evening, overnight low 83, and that's Monday's Valley weather.
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17: 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Mostly sunny, today's high 108, mostly clear this evening, overnight low 83, and that's Monday's Valley weather.
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kids. Good morning. It is Izzy. And guess what I saw on my way in? Another rainbow. What? I don't think I've ever seen three rainbows in one weekend before. That is wild. I saw a double rainbow on Friday, which was absolutely stunning. And then today, while I was on my way in, I look over when I'm on the 143, and sure enough, what do I see? Another freaking rainbow. Oh, God, those have got to be good omens. Also, when I was putting my shoes on in the garage before I got my car this morning, I could smell the rain in Ahwatukee. Oh, and you know when it gets kind of humid in the air and you can just smell how nice.

sells Monster Trucks live glow and fire tickets for Desert Diamond Arena Saturday, August 8th. I also have 4 tickets to the upcoming Diamondbacks versus Minnesota Twins game happening on June 21st at Chase Field, and that is going to be an afternoon game. So all of that will be in the game room for you around 8:10 today. Also, if you missed that 6 a.m. code word today, it was cider, C-I-D-E-R. That is for your chance to win that trip out to Long Beach for Warped Tour. I know, we're just doing way too much over here, but no one's complaining. Here's 2 Feet. It's Alt-AZ to kick us off.

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18: 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Mostly sunny, today's high 108, mostly clear this evening, overnight low 83, and that's Monday's Valley weather.
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0: 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With Lowe's, the best parts of summer start right outside your door. 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

93.3. 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I told myself, I have been so busy lately. I'm just going to have a weekend where I have zero plans. I only hang out with myself and I just do whatever feels right. And so on Friday, I was like, man, I have been so overstimulated. I have got to get out in nature. Like, my eyes are going blurry with all of the screens that I've been having to look at. So I went up north. I swam in the creek. Oh, I meditated in the woods. It was amazing. Absolutely incredible. I had this little dog named Lucy with a bell on her collar come up and give me kisses on my face. It was just the best freaking day. I was making myself laugh. I'm talking to bugs, right? Also, I posted a bug on my Instagram story and I was like, what are you? And a listener actually was like, hey, that's a fly, but it's actually like a fly that bites. So that's great to know. Luckily, he was just hanging out with me for like 2 hours and never bit me. So maybe he felt my Disney princess vibes. But the funniest part was when I was packing up to leave, I was the only person out there at that point. Everybody else had left. So I had it all to myself for like maybe an hour. As I'm packing my stuff up to leave, I hear something behind me and I look and it's a man in a loincloth. I'm not even kidding. He had his cheeks out. He had nothing on under the loincloth. And I was like, oh my God, is this the moment that I get flashed? Like, I was seriously like freaking out. And then he just said, hello. And I said, hello. And then he walked away and I was like, oh, thank God. Okay. This is not a day I'm going to get flashed. But it was hilarious. And whoever you are, dude, I'm really, really glad that you were just feeling yourself. That's awesome. Here's Blue October, Hate Me. It's all Daisy.

Salt AZ. What's going on? It's Izzy. If you missed the 6 a.m. code word for your chance to win that trip to Warped Tour in Long Beach, it was cider. C-I-D-E-R. Now I wish it was fall. Cider. C-I-D-E-R. Coming up in two songs, I'll play back some of the blow-my-mind calls from Friday when I asked if you ever had drama with a neighbor. Stick around to hear these.

0: old double take on Alt AZ 93.3. What is up? It's Izzy. Happy Monday. For Blow My Mind on Friday, I wanted to know if you ever had issues with a neighbor. Here were some of the calls.
1: Yeah, so I have ongoing drama with my neighbor who we share my back wall, their side wall. And it's gone from threatening to sue us over a tree, a peach tree that I have in my garden. Craziness, but the one that sticks out the most to me is I decided to get chickens and I got HOA approval to get chickens. And I got three baby chickens for the quietest breed.
0: Oh my God.
1: They're called Silky, right? Very quiet chickens. And mind you, these are babies. So they're all inside right now. You know, this was a couple years ago. And as they got a little older, we decided to try to acclimate the outside. And so they would just go out for playtime. Right. And, you know, everything's going good. They're out there for maybe like an hour or two. We bring them back in. And 2 days later, we get a knock on our door. It is Pinal County surveyor. He's like, I'm here to survey your property. And I'm like, what are you talking about? And he's like,
0: God.
1: He's like, we got a complaint from your neighbor that you have poultry on your premises. And I'm here to survey because
0: I hate neighbors like
1: according
0: this.
1: To like Pinal County. Yeah. Pinal County, your lot is too small. So they paid $400 to have our land surveyed, and it turns out we were 4 square feet under the Pinal County code to have chickens. Yeah, so I had to rehome our chickens.
0: No!
1: Who never even lived outside at that point.
0: Oh my God, what horrible people. Oh my God. They are so evil. They're just vindictive.
1: Yeah, and my kids were devastated. And mind you, I went above and beyond to get the quietest breed of chickens, too.
0: Oh my God.
1: Like, I was very considerate of everything.
0: Oh.
1: And it just keeps going. So what I did is I planted 15-gallon oleanders, and now... Now they're completely blocked from us.
0: Yay! Yay! So they can't see you anymore. They can't see the property.
1: No, I have them. They've now grown up to be like 15 feet tall, and they're
0: hell
1: completely
0: yeah.
1: blocked out.
0: Oh, hell yeah. Oh, my God. I'm so happy for you. Wow. I'm so sorry you have neighbors like this. Let me be your neighbor. Oh, my God. I would let you have chickens if I could pet them every day.
2: Okay, yes. So this is really kind of funny, but tragic and crappy, too, in a literal sense. So the place that we just moved from in Fountain Hills, we rented, and we rented above a person that had like maybe a 120-pound dog, and we have like an 80-pound dog. So we take care of our dog, pick up after her poop. So we're continuously getting letters left on our car, left on our door, sent to us from the HOA saying that our dog is pooping everywhere. Well, Sally, our dog, is a rescue, and because of her confinement, she won't poop anywhere near her house. I have to walk her on a leash with a harness and take her probably about a block or two away from our home. It's her radius to actually, like, go do her business.
0: Okay.
2: I installed security cameras, and after about 2 months, we got about 35 different instances of the guy downstairs just letting his dog go outside with no supervision. We just see a big, huge, a Shiloh Shepherd. That's what he has.
0: Oh, my
2: and,
0: God.
2: He goes, well, it's not me. And I showed him footage, and I said, bro, this is your dog, so that is you. And he goes, not a big deal. I'll start to pick it up. And for about a month, there was nothing on the ground.
0: Okay.
2: And then we started to see it again really bad. And he tried to blame it on Stephanie. And Stephanie went downstairs and picked up all of his dog poop that he had left there. Yeah. And the next day, it was like a garbage, like a half of a Target bag full. Like
0: ew.
2: A half of one. I'm not joking. And that's after like a week.
0: One dog? Oh, that's crazy.
2: Dude, so it gets better. Stephanie ends up getting cited for disorderly conduct because he has the balls to approach her and go, you guys should really clean up after your dog better.
0: No.
2: Knowing that it's his dog while she's down there cleaning up the poop.
0: Oh, my God.
2: So she
0: ew,
2: turned
0: I'm getting
2: around.
0: Such an ick. People that don't take accountability.
2: Dude.
0: Oh, God, the grossest energy. Ew.
2: What a selfish jerk, right? So
0: seriously.
2: Also a bad leader. Yeah, also a bad leader for the dog. So Stephanie is picking up the dog poop. She has gloves on and she has those little baggies, you know, that
0: yeah.
2: are like individual blue bags, too, because today she's just doing spot cleans. And she looks at him and she wings that little bag of poop like David and Goliath with the rock and the sling. And she swung the poop at him and the whole bag hit him in the chest and went splat.
0: Oh my God.
2: I'm not even joking. So she hit him with the bag of his own dog poop like, so that's not me? Bam. And then she went, I've got you on camera, dude. And he went, well, the same camera that you just hit me with the dog poop with is going to be on that camera, too. And he called the sheriff.
0: Oh, my God. Oh, my God.
2: So they came. They were laughing like nobody's business because when you see – the poop hit him, it's just wet and like a splat.
0: Ew.
2: And the bag just opened. It's like a water balloon in slow motion.
0: Oh.
2: And I was laughing so hard. So she ended up paying $300, a $300 ticket, and had to do 12 hours of community service. So we went to extend it. Yeah, we went to a place in Fountain Hills that we know that, you know, needs help, and she just made like food boxes
0: for
2: 3 days.
0: And so, what happened to this guy?
2: He still lives there. We moved out and bought our house in Mesa. We've been there for a couple since Christmas Eve. But yeah, that's what happened.
0: But he never got fined for the dog poop, even though you had proof it was him?
2: No, we sent in letters because that's enforcement thing. But because she actually threw something that made physical contact with him, that was a law enforcement.
0: Man, it was so hard to pick a winner on Friday. But I gave the tickets to Bo because that was the only person out of everyone who called that actually ended up like having the sheriff come and charge them with something. So yeah, that was a bummer. I have a new topic today around 7-Eleven. For your chance to win tickets to see Young the Giant. Stick around.
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21: 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Mostly sunny, today's high 108, mostly clear this evening, overnight low 83, and that's Monday's Valley weather.
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It's Alt AZ. That's 7 a.m. code word for your chance to win that Warped Tour in Long Beach trip was Dollar, D-O-L-L-A-R. And coming up in two songs, I've got today's Blow My Mind topic for your chance to win Young the Giant tickets. Happiness.

0: David Dell, Salt AZ 93.3. Again, if you missed the 7 a.m. code word for that Vans Warped Tour trip to see it in Long Beach, it was Dollar, D-O-L-L-A-R, Dollar, D-O-L-L-A-R. Let's get into Blow My Mind now for your chance to win these Young the Giant tickets to see them with Cold War Kids and Kenny Hoopla at Arizona Financial Theater Tuesday, July 14th. If you want to go to this show, call in today and tell me, when did a friend cross the line? 480-712-9393. The main one that comes to mind is she was my best friend when I was living in Fresno, California, and she had a toddler, which was fine. She had a very loyal boyfriend, and she decided she didn't really want to be with him anymore. So she was asking if maybe she could move in with me and my boyfriend at the time. So we were like, okay, so her and her toddler move in with us full time. And she was paying rent for like the first 2 months. She was also cheating on her boyfriend with his best friend who was engaged. So that was a mess. They were doing that in my house, which I was like, I did not know that was going to happen. And I'm really not cool with that, especially because there's a kid involved, dude. This is crazy. And then she stopped paying rent. And then she tried to break me and my boyfriend up. And it was like the drama just kept coming, dude. And I was like, oh, my God, this house doesn't even feel like my safe place anymore. Like, you have got to get out. She claimed squatter's rights and then had a creepy listener that she knew I had issues with come into my home to help her move out of the house. That was the cherry on top where I was like, you are a horrible human being. Like, I seriously hope you get the karma that you deserve. Like, wow, you crossed all of my boundaries. It was a freaking nightmare. What about you? When did a friend cross the line with you? Tell me your story to get in the running for these Young the Giant tickets. 480-712-9393.
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21: 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Mostly sunny, today's high 108, mostly clear this evening, overnight low 83, and that's Monday's Valley weather.
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26: 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Camelback near 57th Avenue, watch for a wreck, and Southern at Mill, another. Summer means a whole lot of extra miles. Last place you want your engine to give out is halfway to nowhere. 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Change wisely. I'm Liz Jordan, Alt-AZ 93.3.

It's Alt AZ. Hey, what's going on? It's Izzy. Today for Blow My Mind, your shot at the Young the Giant tickets. I want to know, when did a friend cross a line with you? We're going to hear Ryan's story first. Let's just say she told everyone something that was not her business to tell.

0: Ryan from Chandler. When did a friend cross the line with you?
1: Oh, my gosh. So I had a friend that was my best friend since 7 years old. I'm in my 40s.
0: Oh, wow.
1: Yeah. So we were really close. And when I was in Kansas, I met my now husband. And we dated for a while. We had an infidelity run-in. We did counseling. We continued on. It was about 6 more years until we decided to get married.
0: Wow. Okay.
1: Not a lot of people obviously knew about pre-stuff.
0: Yeah.
1: Well, my best friend was so jealous of the attention that I was getting from the people that had flew in from California to see me, and technically her. So she thought the appropriate place was the night before wedding when we were doing the rehearsal dinner. And it was all the friends drinking upstairs to announce to everyone that my husband had infertile and that she wasn't comfortable with how this marriage was going to go.
0: Oh, my God. What?
1: So she... Yeah, she told people that never even knew, like, first time meeting my husband, and this is something from, like, 7, 8 years ago that I told her in confidence, and I'm just like, okay, okay. Like, I had friends that looked at me like, do you want me to do something? And I'm just like, no. Like, I'll take it. But yeah, you would never expect that. And I won't lie, we are no longer friends.
0: Well, yeah, I don't blame you after that. Whoa, that was not her tea to spill. Oh my God.
1: Right? Yeah.
0: It's also really awkward when, like, a friend kind of, like, intervenes in a relationship. Like, there's one thing about being honest about your feelings, right? But then when you're trying to do that and publicly, like, humiliate somebody, that's taking it a little too far.
1: Exactly. Like, if you had a problem, you had, you know, 4 years to voice your opinion.
0: Yes.
1: And, yeah, never once. So, cool.
0: Yikes. Oh, Ryan. Oh, my God. Yeah. It's a holy boundary crossed. What about you? When did a friend cross a line with you? Tell me about it for your chance to win these tickets to see Young the Giant in July. 480-712-9393.

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19: 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Mostly sunny, today's high 108, mostly clear this evening, overnight low 83, and that's Monday's Valley weather.
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It's all Day Z today for Blow My Mind, your chance to win these Young the Giant tickets. I want to know, when did a friend cross a line with you? I've got another story coming up next here in about 3.5 minutes. Stick around.

Friday for Blow My Mind. I want to know, when did a friend cross a line with you? Well, we had Lynn from Chandler write in on the app. She said, I had been friends with her for about 5 years. We met when we were nurses together. I had since moved away with my husband, and she was coming to town to visit. We let her stay with us in our guest room. After 3 days, my husband came to me and told me he wants her out because she tried to make a move on him, and he's really uncomfortable having her around. When we confronted her about it, she played dumb and got hostile. We told her she had to pack her things and leave immediately. We never talked again after that. Oh, yikes. That's always so awkward. I had that happen to me with a friend who was living with me and my boyfriend at the time. And yeah, it was really, really weird. She was like trying to break us up, but then like saying things to him on the side. It was really strange. So I feel you there. Oh, I'm so glad that she's out. What about you? When did a friend cross a line with you for your chance to win these Young the Giant tickets? 480-712-9393.

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0: for you. Your chance to win Hot Wheels Monster Truck Live Glow and Fire Show tickets to see him at Desert Diamond Arena Saturday, August 8th. I also have your chance to win 4 tickets to the Diamondbacks' first Twins game going down on Sunday, June 21st at Chase Field. It's going to be an afternoon game. If you want to go to these, make sure you call in right now, 480-712-9393. I'm going to play you a sound effect you would hear in nature. Can you tell me what this sound is? Looking for caller number 10 with the right answer. Can you tell me what that sound is that you would hear in nature? 480-712-9393.
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15: 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Mostly sunny, today's high 108, mostly clear this evening, overnight low 83, and that's Monday's Valley weather.
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19: 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Loop 101 Price Freeway northbound near Broadway, a crash off right. 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
2: 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I've got caller 10 with me now, trying to win these Diamondbacks vs. Twins and Hot Wheels Monster Truck tickets. What's your name?
3: My name's Jesse.
2: All right, Jesse, do you think you can tell me what the sound is that you would hear in nature for your chance to win?
3: I think I can. Was it bees?
2: Oh, it is unfortunately not bees, but that is such a good guess. I got to move on to the next caller, but you can call back and try again, okay?
3: Thanks a lot.
2: Thank you.
3: Bye.
2: Alt-A-Z, what is your name?
4: Jessica from Globe.
2: Hi, Jessica. Do you think you can tell me what the sound is that you would hear in nature?
4: Is it flies?
2: It is flies. Woo! Congratulations. You just scored the Diamondbacks vs. Twins and the Hot Wheels Monster Truck tickets. Nice job.
4: Awesome. Thank you.
2: You're welcome. You could be a winner tomorrow. Join me in the game room around 8:30. Today, though, I still got your chance to win the Young the Giant tickets to see them next month. To get in the running, call in and tell me, when did a friend cross a line? 480-712-9393.

0: used to be.
1: Arizona's alternative, that 8 a.m. code word for you, was middle. M-I-D-D-L-E for your chance to win that trip to Warped Tour in Long Beach. Also coming up next, another Blow My Mind call. Today I want to know, when did a friend cross the line with you? We're going to hear Katie's story next.

0: from Phoenix. When did a friend cross the line with you?
1: This was back in high school. My friend knew that I had this like big, huge crush on someone, and she was offering to like talk to him and just tell him that I liked him.
0: Okay.
1: And instead, she ended up dating him. Like within that conversation where she was supposed to be talking me up, she ended up telling him that she liked him. And they dated for like 4 years.
0: Whoa! I'm assuming you weren't friends after that?
1: Oh, no. She still wanted to be friends. And she really pushed for us to be friends. But I tried. I didn't have like a big friend group.
0: So yeah, I get
1: like,
0: it.
1: Oh, okay. We'll try. But it just never felt the same.
0: Oh, my God. And she was seriously not self-aware of the boundary that she crossed. I mean, not like
1: no,
0: he was your property, but like, you know, just like a friend code thing. That was really not cool. Oh, my God.
1: Yeah.
0: What about you? When did a friend cross the line with you? Share your story with me to get in the running for these Young the Giant tickets. 480-712-9393.

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14: 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Mostly sunny, today's high 108, mostly clear this evening, overnight low 83, and that's Monday's Valley weather.
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M83, it's Arizona's Alternative. What's going on? It's Izzy. Today for Blow My Mind, I want to know, when did a friend cross a line with you? We're going to hear Justin's story next. This resulted in his dad's car pretty much being destroyed right after Linkin Park. Stick around.

0: just in from AJ. When did a friend cross the line with you?
1: So this was a long time ago, but my buddy lived in Peoria, and there was a place we'd always go to called the Rock Bottom Mug Club. And one day we went out there, and we got really drunk and shouldn't have been driving, but his girlfriend lived right down the street, so we drove back to his girlfriend's house, and I was in my dad's car that they were gone for the weekend, and I decided to take it out. And so anyways, long story short, when we got there, he asked if he could drive around the block, and me being, you know, three sheets to the wind, I'm like, sure, man. Well, he comes back like an hour later, and the windshield is busted. There's pieces of the cinder block all over the front of my dad's car.
0: Oh my God.
1: It's all bashed in. He gets out of the car and then passes out on the front lawn. And I decide to drive home all the way back to Gilbert from Peoria. And I made it. And then when my dad got home, I had to lie to him and say I got ran off the road into a construction zone.
0: Oh, my God.
1: And he made me pay the deductible. And then my friend ghosted me and never paid me back for it. And so, yeah, that happened.
0: Wow. So all of this happened while you guys were drunk?
1: Yes.
0: Oh, my God. Oh, that's so awful. Oh, my God. Okay. Also awful that he did that and then had zero, absolutely zero remorse, was not planning on paying you back for any of this. That's freaking crazy. That tells me everything I need to know about that person as a friend. Like, that's insane. Also, I want to take this around the block and comes back an hour later. Terrible friend.
1: Yeah,
0: horrible person.
1: Yeah, I didn't know what to do. I thought something had happened to him.
0: Right.
1: And then finally he shows up and my dad's car is just wrecked. I didn't know how I was even able to drive home. But that was like 20 years ago. You know, I don't ever talk to the guy anymore. I don't know what he's doing.
0: Good.
1: You know, but still, it was crazy.
0: Man, some people come into our lives, they're just a freaking hurricane. They wreak havoc and then we never talk to them again. We got to learn our lessons the hard way. What about you? When did a friend cross the line with you? Tell me about it for your chance to win these Young the Giant tickets at the end of the show. 480-712-9393.

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Today, I want to know, how did a friend cross a line? Ooh, this one was weird. That's all I'm going to say. Coming up right after Rise Against.

0: Anastasia, when did a friend cross a line with you?
1: So my daughter had, who's now an ex-best friend, she was a part of this family. She was like a daughter to me. We've known her for about 12, 13 years. Fast forward, a lady moves in across the street from us. She doesn't know anyone. She's out here from a totally different state. We kind of adopted her, too. She was in her late 30s. Mind you, my surrogate daughter at the time was 19. This person is like, you know, 29, 30.
0: Oh, I remember this.
1: And they were talking and they were chatting. And next thing you know, a couple of weeks later, they're seeing each other behind my back, which they are adults. They can do what they want to do. But my number one thing is don't lie to me. That is all I ask. If they want to like hang out, I don't care. Just let me know. But they lied about it the entire time.
0: Oh.
1: And so when I finally found out, we had this huge Christmas thing. We like had the neighbors come over and friends and people of friends. And that is when I found out that they were with each other because one hand went on somebody's butt. And I'm looking at them. And then they gave me that look like, crap, mom just caught us kind of thing.
0: Oh, my God.
1: Yeah. So long story short, the lady no longer lives across the street from us. I got her evicted. She pretty much had people living under her lease that shouldn't have been there, and she had more animals than she should have. So there was an anonymous call that was made to the landlord.
0: Oh, my God.
1: So I don't have to

0: see, well, I don't have to see her anymore. And then they have been together now. It is 4 years. I do wish them the best of luck, but wow, that was just a huge, and like when I had approached them with it, they were like, it's no big deal. It's no big deal.
1: Oh no. That age gap, like, dude, no. That's like, I'm 35 and I look at a 19-year-old and I think you're a child. Like, you're a baby.
0: Right? Like,
1: that's not.
0: Like, they're old enough to be your, like, younger sister. This is not okay. You can't tell me what to do. I'm a grown ass adult.
1: Yeah. I remember being like that when I was 18 and 19, genuinely thinking I was an adult. Like, where, you know, we don't know. We don't know.
0: Right? Right?
1: Perspective always changes the older you get, right? Go ahead. When did a friend cross the line with you? Tell me about it for your chance to win tickets to see Young the Giant. 480-712-9393.
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6: 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Mostly sunny, today's high 108, mostly clear this evening, overnight low 83, and that's Monday's Valley weather.
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It's Alt AZ. That 9 a.m. code word again for that Warped Tour trip to Long Beach was Queen. Q-U-E-E-N. Coming up here in 4 minutes, I've got our next Blow My Mind call. Today, I want to know, when did a friend cross the line? Well, Rachel's friend did. That's up next.

0: Rachel from Phoenix. When did a friend cross the line with you?
1: I had a friend who actually saw himself out of our entire friend group because of all of his antics.
0: Oh.
1: Every person in our friend group has a story about him, and it just got progressively worse.
0: Oh, no.
1: So, like, the last straw was he asked a friend if he could borrow money. And at first we were like, okay, how much money? Because everybody was in on the, he asked it in like a group chat kind of situation.
0: Yeah.
1: He asked one of his newest friends, one of our friends, can I borrow $400 to pay my electric bill? And the guy's like, you don't have $400 to pay your bill?
0: Right.
1: And he tells him, I spent that money on BlizzCon tickets. For basically a convention out in California.
0: I mean, at least he was honest.
1: Everyone's like, okay, so you get to sell those tickets now
0: right.
1: and pay for your own stuff.
0: Right.
1: But he was like, no, come on, man. And basically what ended up happening was he's texting this guy while he's in the parking lot of this guy's apartment complex.
0: Oh, my God.
1: This dude that he asked the money for has been here from Canada, can't work legally in the States right now.
0: Okay,
1: he's
0: yeah.
1: like in the process. So he doesn't have $400, even if he wanted to give him $400. And he tells him that. He's like, dude, I didn't even have the money. Why are you asking me this? And he goes, well, ask your girlfriend.
0: What?
1: If I can have borrow money.
0: Oh, my God.
1: Her.
0: Oh, no.
1: And everybody, as soon as everybody heard this, we're like, fire. Flames
0: seriously.
1: On the side of our face. How dare you ask? That's just the most, that's the worst. That's the worst thing. Random ask of anybody, but also that. So then a little bit after that, he tells him, no, I'm not coming outside. I'm not giving you money.
0: Right.
1: You can go.
0: Why are you stalking me?
1: And
0: go away.
1: Right. And so this dude gets on Facebook and tries to make our Canadian friend feel bad.
0: No.
1: About not giving. And he
0: Red
1: posts,
0: flags.
1: He's like, how dare you, blah, blah, blah, blah, blah. And our friend from Canada did not take that lightly. He got on there and was like, all right, no, that's not what happened. And this is what happened. And if I see you again, I'm going to beat you up.
0: Damn. Okay, Canada. I didn't know went that hard.
1: Right? I was like, you guys, you made the nicest person we know
0: right?
1: turn into this. So I'm going to say that's your fault, my dude.
0: Oh, the lack of self-awareness there is cringy. Oh, I'm getting the heebie-jeebies. What about you? When did a friend cross the line with you? Tell me your story to get in the running for these tickets to see Young the Giant. 480-712-9393.

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10: 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Mostly sunny, today's high 108, mostly clear this evening, overnight low 83, and that's Monday's Valley weather.
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We are two songs away from finding out who the winner of Blow My Mind is today. Stick around to find out who wins those Young the Giant tickets. 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

0: everybody who called in today with your friend drama. I wanted to know, when did a friend ever cross a line with you? And this was for your chance to win those Young the Giant tickets to see them next month. Well, I decided to give the tickets to this person today.
1: Oh my gosh. So I had a friend that was my best friend since 7 years old. I'm in my 40s.
0: Oh, wow.
1: Yeah. So we were really close. And when I was in Kansas, I met my now husband. And we dated for a while. We had an infidelity run-in. We did counseling. We continued on. It was about 6 more years until we decided to get married.
0: Wow. Okay.
1: Not a lot of people obviously knew about pre-stuff.
0: Yeah.
1: Well, my best friend was so jealous of the attention that I was getting from the people that had flew in from California to see me, and technically her. So she thought the appropriate place was the night before wedding when we were doing the rehearsal dinner. And it was all the friends drinking upstairs to announce to everyone that my husband had infertile and that she wasn't comfortable with how this marriage was going to go.
0: Oh my God, what?
1: So she... Yeah, she told people that never even knew, like, first time meeting my husband, and this is something from, like, 7, 8 years ago that I told her in confidence, and I'm just like, okay. Like, I had friends that looked at me like, do you want me to do something? And I'm just like, no. Like, I'll take it. But yeah, you would never expect that. And I won't lie, we are no longer friends.
0: Well, yeah, I don't blame you after that. Whoa, that was not her tea to spill. Oh my God.
1: Right? Yeah.
0: It's also really awkward when, like, a friend kind of, like, intervenes in a relationship. Like, there's one thing about being honest about your feelings, right? But then when you're trying to do that and publicly, like, humiliate somebody, that's taking it a little too far.
1: Exactly. Like, if you had a problem, you had, you know, 4 years to voice your opinion.
0: Yes.
1: And, yeah, never once. So, cool.
0: Yikes. Oh, Ryan. Oh, my God. Yeah. It's a holy boundary crossed. Ryan from Chandler, you are the winner today. Congratulations. We'll see you at that Young the Giant show. You can win those tickets with me tomorrow. I'll have a new topic that I'll give out around 7-11 tomorrow morning. I'll also have more of those Diamondbacks vs. Twins and Hot Wheels Monster Truck Live Glow and Fire tickets for you in the game room around 8:30. Mo is up next. She has so much for you to win. Plus, we've got that 10 a.m. code word coming up for your chance to win that trip to Long Beach for Warp Tour. And do not forget, we are also in 93 minutes of nonstop. So the goodness just keeps on coming. Happy Monday. Here's Somber back to Friends. I'll be back tomorrow. See ya.

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Well, hello. Good morning. Tame Impala right there with Dracula inside 93 minutes of Nonstop Alt. And good day, it's the Mo Show. Hope you had a wonderful weekend. I got a lot of stuff done. It was a very self-care weekend for me. Got a tattoo, which obviously 100% self-care, am I right? Especially when it's a cute little ramen bowl that's too spicy, so it's hot nudes. I love it. Anyways, I got that, then I got my hair done. It was just a very relaxing weekend. But this week, though, we're back on our grind. We got so much to hook you up with, especially if you want to go see Story of the Year or the summer school tour. I'll make you work hard for those ones when we play Music Mashup just before 1. And then coming up here in an hour, tickets to go check out Violet Grohl. All right, so keep it here. Let's keep it going. Imagine Dragons on The Mo Show. Thanks for hanging.

Joe and a beginning inside 93 minutes of nonstop alts on the Mo Show. All right, let me hook you up with that 10 a.m. code word one more time because we're trying to get you to Warped Tour in Long Beach with this stellar lineup. Dance Gavin Dance, Motion City Soundtrack, Meet Me at the Altar, Plain White Tees, Real Big Fish, Jimmy World, Crown the Empire, 303, and about like 3,000 other band names on this. Say Ferris. Oh my gosh, I can go on. But yeah, open up your AltAZ apps and enter in the code word TARGET, T-A-R-G-E-T, to get entered into

Until the Sun Explodes. Title track of their brand new album, the first one in 30 years. It's Alt AZ 933. It's Mo. I haven't had a chance to listen to it yet, but it is on my radar for this week, so I'll get to it. I promise. Hopefully you checked it out. Things I'd love for you to check out right now is if you head to your Instagrams, check out our Alt AZ stories, and you can go and vote for which song I should play for your Alt 2K song of the day. I've got Kings of Leon, Notion, Rage Against the Machine, Renegades of Funk, or Less Than Jake, The Science of Selling Yourself Short. Whichever one of those you love the most, go and vote for it. 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
1: So usually I love playing requests, but today just hits a little different. I might get a little emotional about this, but just been getting a ton of messages asking to play Oliver Tree today. I'm not sure if you had heard the news, but he was tragically killed in a helicopter crash this past weekend in Brazil. And I personally did not think it was real at all, because when you first heard it, you're like, the dude's always doing something wild and outlandish and some crazy stunt to promote something. But the fact that it ended up being true was just completely gut-wrenching. Like, I absolutely loved his music, his whole persona. He was just unapologetically him and a total goofball. He was always looking to push the envelope and really encourage people to be themselves. But what I loved the most about him was his dedication to his music and the dedication to the joke. He was so freaking hilarious. And I actually got to do an interview with him years ago. It's like buried deep in our Instagram page, but it was wild. It was unhinged. It was so freaking funny. I have got to find it and repost it. But these things are just awful reminders that we just do not have a lot of time on this earth. And you just got to love hard and love the people that you have in your life and what you do, because you just never know when it's going to be gone. So with that being said, I'm going to play Hurt from Oliver Tree for the request today. Thank you to everybody who wrote in. And I know we're all just grieving together.

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Okay, my loves, let's get you hooked up with some concert tickets. How about a pair of tickets to go see Violet Grohl? Yeah, Dave Grohl's daughter on tour. Coming to the Rebel Lounge Friday, November 13th. Caller 10, I'm going to send you and a friend. 480-712-9393. And the rest of us are closing out 93 minutes of Nonstop All with Ed Chill on Alt-AZ. It's Double Take. Good luck.

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18: 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Mostly sunny, today's high 108, mostly cleared this evening, overnight low 83, and that's Monday's Valley weather.
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But you do have to wait for your next pair giveaway. That'll happen tomorrow around 11:07 on the Mo Show. 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

All right, it's a new week, but it's also your last week to get entered into win for the alt session with Iration. Stripped out acoustic performance over at the Foundry Hotel with the guys. They come through in, what, like 2 weeks? Next week? Yeah, they're coming up, though. So if you want to join us, get some listening time in on the Alt-AZ app. Just 1 hour of listening time, then repeat each day for extra entries.

0: My sister was obsessed with dolphins. Signed up for a like the dolphin experience where you get to go pet the dolphins. 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
1: It's blow my mind.
0: But then all of a sudden, the dolphin just started to pick up speed and go in a straight line towards one of the walls. 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
3: 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Mostly sunny, today's high 108, mostly clear this evening, overnight low 83, and that's Monday's Valley weather.
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Izzy. Tomorrow for Blow My Mind, I've got more of those Young the Giant tickets. 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

right, so after 2 o'clock today, I'm going to go rogue a little bit and play a song we don't get to play too often. For your Alt-2K song of the day, you got 3 song choices to vote for. Whichever song has the most votes by 2 will get played. We got Kings Leon, Notion, sitting in 3rd place right now with 27% of your votes. And 2nd place, Less Than Jake, The Science of Selling Yourself Short at 31%. And in the lead with 42%. Rage Against the Machine, Renegades of Funk. And they're all still relatively close in percentages. So there's still plenty of time to change all that up. All right, get those votes in on our Alt-AZ Instagram stories.

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1: 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B-U-L-L, bull. 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
1: Brother,
0: oh, it's just a disgusting amount of money that could be used in so many other avenues, but I digress. 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Even though I could argue that Netflix, Disney Plus, and HBO Max are probably the real competition. 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And I'm sure once it goes through, we're definitely going to see a price hike and quite possibly a name change. And because it's Fox, they'll probably just change it to that.
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4: 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Mostly sunny, today's high 108, mostly clear this evening, overnight low 83, and that's Monday's Valley weather.
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at Linkin Park had never really played Warped Tour before because they were already doing like giant arena shows at that time while Warped Tour was really going on. But they did show up for one show in 2014 as a surprise set. And then they ended up bringing so many different people on stage with them, which is wild to think about. I wish I was there for that. Which also goes to show that anything can happen at Warped Tour. And we're actually sending you to the one in Long Beach coming up next month. If you want your hotel, your tickets, and your airfare taken care of, then keep plugging in these code words we're hooking you up with. In case you missed the 12 p.m. one, it was Bull, B-U-L-L. Plug that into your apps to get entered into win.

just before we hit 1 o'clock, I'm going to mess with your brains a little bit with some music that I've mashed up together for Music Mashup. I'll take three different bands, three different songs, smash them together. You tell me what they are, and you get to pick your ticket to either Story of the Year with Silverstein and Origami Angel, or you can go see the summer school tour that's coming up here next week. Your choice. We'll find out what you pick at 12:55. Here's Dominic Fike on Alt-AZ. It's Baby Doll.

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14: 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Mostly sunny, today's high 108, mostly cleared this evening, overnight low 83, and that's Monday's Valley weather.
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0: Hoopa Saint crawling in the dark on Arizona's Alternative. What up? It's Mo. It's time to play.
1: It's Mo's Music Mashup!
0: Yeah, and this week, whole new set of tickets for you to try and win. I've got your tickets for Story of the Year. Gonna be here real soon with Origami Angel and so much more. Or you can go check out the Summer School Tour. And there's also a whole lineup for that. Honey Revenge, Games We Play, Winona Fighter. I think Diva Bleach, a local homegrown band, is going to be on there as well. That one's actually happening next Sunday, June 21st. You'll get to go and check either of those out if you could tell me these three bands and songs.
2: Never thought I'd sing for you.
3: We were born sick.
0: I feel like this one is like a fairly easy one. Like a 1 out of 10, this is probably a 5. It's average. Hit me up if you know it. 480-712-9393. Let's do it one more time.
2: Never thought I'd sing for you.
3: We were born sick.
0: And I don't know how many times I have to reiterate this, but somebody always manages to skip one of these. I need the band name. I need the song name in the order that all three of them played. You can get all that correct. You'll get to pick your ticket. 480-712-9393.

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1: Okay, it's round one of Music Mashup. This week, your choice of tickets includes Story of the Year with Silverstein and Origami Angel coming through Marquee Theater July 28th. Or you can go see the Summer School Tour with Honey Revenge, Games We Play, Winona Fighter, and more next Sunday, June 21st at the Van Buren. 480-712-9393. I've got Annie on the line right now. I'm going to give all of us a preview first. Here we go.
2: Never thought I'd sing for you.
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1: Okay, Annie.
4: Oh, my gosh. My heart is, like, doing backflips because I literally forgot. Okay. Blink 182. Adam song. Oh, my gosh. You know what? The second song, I'm blinking. I'm blinking. I only know Who's Here to Take Me to Church. Man.
1: Say goodbye, Annie.
5: Goodbye.
1: Ah. Man, I did not realize that middle one was going to be a doozy for y'all, but it kind of excites me because I hope somebody gets it for their chance at Summer School Tour tickets or to go see Story of the Year with Silverstein and Origami Angel. 480-712-9393. It's all Daisy.

0: right back here, except it's round two of Music Mashup. Get all three of these bands and songs correct, and you'll get to pick your tickets to Story of the Year or to go see the Summer School Tour. Here's your preview. Never
1: thought I'd sing for you.
2: We were born sick.
0: All right, give me a call. Make your guesses on those three bands and songs in the order I just played them. 480-712-9393. Alex, do you want another preview or are you going to throw me your answers?
3: I'm just going to wing it. I'm going to go for it.
0: I love a good wing. Let's go.
3: All right. Blink-182, Adam's Song, Keen, Somewhere Only We Know, and Take Me to Church, Hozier.
0: Hozier.
3: Hozier.
0: I really, I don't know how exactly to say it, and I feel like I'm even saying it wrong, but we're probably both right.
3: Probably. I've heard it both ways.
0: Right, yeah, me too. Unfortunately, you were a one-off, though, Alex!
3: Oh, darn.
0: Sorry, say goodbye. Oh, great. 480-712-9393 to make your guesses. Maddie, on line three, what you got for me?
4: Blink-182, Adam Song, Look What You've Done by Jet, and Hozier, Take Me to Church.
0: By chance, could that middle one be Keen?
4: No.
0: You know, Maddie, you definitely know your music, and I just want to know, do you know what show you want to go see?
4: I want to go to Story of the Year.
0: Okay, Maddie, you're going to go to Story of the Year. I got you a pair of tickets, my dear. Congrats!
4: Thank you.
0: You're welcome. Now, hang on the line. I'm going to grab some deets from you in a moment. First, caller 10, hit me up for your summer school tickets. 480-712-9393. Salt AZ, good luck.
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18: 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Mostly sunny, today's high 108, mostly clear this evening, overnight low 83, and that's Monday's Valley weather.
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Man, today has been going by so quick. I haven't had a chance to look at your results for your All2K so far. But since we're creeping up past or up to two, let's see what they are. Right now we have Kings of Leon, Notion, sitting at 28% of your votes. And even though it's in third, it's still close to first place. We got Less Than Jake, The Science of Selling Yourself Short at 34%, and Rage Against the Machine, Renegades of Funk at 38%. Do you see how close they are? I'm telling you. You got to help me break this just in case it ends up being a three-way tie. Go and make your votes on our Alt-AZ Instagram stories for which song you want to hear for your Alt-2K Song of the Day.

Alex in Peoria, I got your message on the Instagrams asking me to repeat that 1 p.m. code word because he wants to go to Warped Tour in Long Beach. Okay, I got you. It was love. L-O-V-E. All right, plug that into your apps. You get entered in to win. Next code word's up at 2.

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6: 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Mostly sunny, today's high 108, mostly clear this evening, overnight low 83, and that's Monday's Valley weather. 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
1: Hey, it's Izzy. Tomorrow for Blow My Mind, I've got more of those Young the Giant tickets. 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

mofos right after Audio Slave. I'm going to shut down your Alt2K polls. So if you haven't voted for the song you want to hear, like Kings Leon Notion, Rage Against the Machine, Renegades of Funk, or Less Than Jake's The Science of Selling Yourself Short, then you want to go and do it now because I'll play that winning song in 10 minutes. Get on it!

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1: 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Okay, I know you see it. 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
6: 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Mostly sunny, today's high 108, mostly clear this evening, overnight low 83, and that's Monday's Valley weather.
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And then coming up right after 3 days, Grace, Kill Me Fast, we'll get into your concert calendar. I've

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1: All right, we had three big concert announcements today. Let's start with Sleeping With Sirens. They're coming to the Van Buren October 6th with Rain City and Shy Eye. Tickets go on sale on the 18th at 10 a.m. We also have The Offspring announcing a show here, this time at the Arizona State Fair, Friday, October 16th. 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

0: sorry.
1: So have you ever done like a sound bowl healing class? Basically, there's a bunch of like crystal bowls out and someone's hitting them and they're making nice ambient like noises. And you just lay there and just take in the vibrations. The last time I've done something like this, I just kept witnessing me dying over and over again. So I'm really hoping that this next one goes a lot better and I'm alive during my little visions that I'm getting in this. But I am excited to go and enjoy myself at a little sound bath healing series. So I'm going to go do that while the rest of you get to hang out and collect a bunch of code words for your chance to fly away to Warp Tour. A different kind of sound healing, if you will. We'll take care of your hotel, your airfare, and tickets to the show just for plugging in those code words. Next one comes up here at 3. Unfortunately, Dustin does not come up. Aww. He's still Gonskis, but don't worry, he'll be back later this week. Other than that, I'm going to leave you with Papa Roach, Wake Up Calling, and I will catch you tomorrow. You know the drill. Same mo time. Same mo show.

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3: 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I can't hear you. I'm at the stadium in Monterrey. 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
14: 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Mostly sunny, today's high 108, mostly clear this evening, overnight low 83, and that's Monday's Valley weather.
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It's Dustin. I'm not here right now. I'm on a road trip to Fort Collins, Colorado to officiate my buddy's second wedding. And I hope this one sticks because I don't want to have to do this a third time. Hope you're well, and thank you for listening to Alt-AZ while I'm away.

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3: 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Mostly clear skies through the evening, overnight low 83, tomorrow sunny and hot, high 110, and that's Monday's Valley weather.
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19: 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Mostly clear skies through the evening, overnight low 83. Tomorrow, sunny and hot, high 110. And that's Monday's Valley weather.
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2: 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Mostly clear skies through the evening, overnight low 83. Tomorrow, sunny and hot, high 110. And that's Monday's Valley weather.
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21: 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Mostly clear skies through the evening, overnight low 83. Tomorrow, sunny and hot, high 110. And that's Monday's Valley weather.
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what's going on? It's Dustin. Took a week off to go out to Fort Collins, Colorado for my buddy's second wedding. Is this how I want to spend my money and a week's worth of vacation time? Absolutely not. I'm kind of over going to weddings, to be honest. But I'm a good friend, so the beach can wait. Thanks for listening to Alt-AZ while I'm away, though.